0: 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Mansa, 103.1. Te siento bien.
1: Well, you guys can't follow either all your lives, can you? Oh, come on, guys. You know you mean a lot to me. It's just that Sandy does, too, and I'm gonna do anything I can to get her. That's it.